learn you and have a hassle with the human race. 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Sure shot, cause the man from Mars, stop beating.

We've got here is failure to communicate. Some men you just can't reach. So you get what we had here last week, which is the way he wants.

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4: Wie geil, Alter.

different in many ways, and so were those who did the fighting. In World War II, the average age of the combat soldier was 26. In Vietnam, he was 19. In Vietnam, he was 19.